0: Red Horse Beer Inuman Wisdom.
1: Kunamit ang sugod, sulit ang ending.
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0: Drink response. 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

Happy, happy birthday, Ma'am Bings PSJ! 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Happy, happy birthday, man! Sa kambal kanday nanay Onik, ho? Wow, si Daniela, kag si Angela. Happy, happy 7th birthday!

0: Yung pong aking mga report ay akin pong isinusumite through the Office of Executive Secretary po.
1: How long have you had this interagency task force, and is there such a name of a task force? Where was it? Kailan po tinatag? Kailang natapos? Was there a terminal report? And would you consider it, you've always said it's a national security concern.
0: Well, there's no specific task force, but the coordination, as I said, is to the Executive Secretary, but we are also coordinating with the Presidential Security Command and on the military group.
1: Mr. Presiding Officer, would the reports of the interagency task force na tinatag ng NBI be given to the body so that we have an idea of the investigations conducted by the NBI? Has it been submitted?
2: Let the presiding officer make a distinction. Again, the court should be a passive body. We should be receiving evidence through the
1: prosecutor or the defense,
2: through the counsel of the parties. Unless someone would present it, the court should simply await its submission, if at all, through the parties.
1: So my question would be, was this submitted as part of your evidence, the terminal report and the investigations conducted by this interagency body? Because it's the first time I'm actually realizing that there was such an interagency body and that this was actually discussed in the National Security Council.
0: Well, sabi ko nga po, through the Executive Secretary, we have been making reports, and for reasons that I mentioned yesterday that I cannot give the reports for that are confidential in nature, ay hindi ko po ito may bahagi sa impeachment court po na ito.
1: So wala pong pinabigyan maski anong mga kopya ng reports, even just a summation of all these investigations?
0: It was given po to the Executive Secretary po.
1: And this court has a...
0: Wala po.
1: No copy of it. Therefore, I would terminate my questions here. And if we don't have a copy of that report, then we leave it at that. Thank you very much.
0: Salamat po.
2: Thank you, Senator Judge Legarda. If there are no other senator judges who wishes to make interjections, is there anything that either of the counsel for the parties wish to state before we adjourn? Attorney Binluan, I see you standing up.
3: None at this time, Your Honor.
2: If there are none, Chair would now like to dispose of some administrative matters. First, the Chair would like to remind the parties, in connection with the conference for the marking and or transfer of markings and comparison of video exhibits, tomorrow at 10 a.m. at the Rector Room, this shall proceed. Senator Judge Soto, what is your pleasure, sir?
4: I'm sorry, Your Honor, kind sir. Won't we dispose of the witness first?
2: You're correct, sir, Your Honor.
4: Thank you.
2: If there are no further questions, Director Matibag, you're excused, sir. Thank you for your time, thank you for your cooperation, and thank you for your patience as well.
0: Salamat din po.
2: You're excused, sir. Thank you po. Magandang hapon po. To restate, the conference tomorrow at 10 a.m., the parties are duly reminded at the Rector Room. Number two, subpoena shall be issued. The Clerk of Court is directed to issue a subpoena to Ms. Violeta Constantino, former Land Bank Manager, and Ms. Nenita Camposano, former Branch Manager also of Land Bank, for the resumption of trial on Wednesday, July 29 at 10 a.m. unless the court issues a subsequent order recalling or changing the date of the same. And one last point administratively. Chair would like to remind the parties to this case of Article 18 pertaining to the rule on making comments or disclosures on the part of the prosecutors, counsel for respondent, and their witnesses. I say this because I noticed that Attorney Tolosa, who is a registered counsel for the panel of prosecutors, and Attorney Poa, who is a registered counsel for the respondent, are both serving as the spokespersons as well. Thus far, both have been very careful, but as the trial goes on, it might take its toll with respect to the spokespersons and counsels at the same time being able to distinguish between the merits.

0: merits of the case and purely procedural observations and or facts. So you might want to consider, in order to give a freer hand, nominating a spokesperson, that's purely a spokesperson that is not limited by the rules of the impeachment court with respect to what he or she can say. Because for your information, the court is also will be monitoring the statements being issued by the counsel, by the counsels for the parties, for the information and guidance of the counsels. And since this is the last witness of the panel of prosecutors for Article 4, Chair would like to inform the Senator judges that the pretrial order allocated 11 days for the presentation of this article by the panel of prosecutors. They actually consumed only 6 days given the withdrawal of certain witnesses. We consumed 3 days for oral arguments on the subpoena, on the interjections and debates with senators, and on the opening statements of the parties. A total of 9 days have been spent, therefore, since we started. So we are still ahead of 2 days based on the timetable given in the pretrial order. I hope we can be able to continue along these lines. Yes, counsel for the respondent.
1: Your Honor, maybe inquire of the order of presentation for Wednesday next week, Your Honor.
0: It will be Ms. Violeta Constantino, as I understand, and then Ms. Nenita Camposano.
2: We confirm, Your Honor.
1: In that order, Your Honor.
2: We confirm, Your Honor.
0: In that order. Any other matters? There being no other matters? Yes, counsel?
1: No other matters. One other matter, Your Honor. So more than one witness per day?
0: We will be issuing the subpoena for both in case... I have no idea if it's going to be a short direct and cross and or recross. So we shall see.
1: We will
0: kindly prepare for the two witnesses on that day. If there are no other matters, Chair hereby rather... yes, Senator Judge Pia is recognized, ma'am.
3: Do I assume, given that we seem to be continuing in the same manner of presentation of witness, that I understand the presiding officer discussed with counsel about changing the order? Is that still on the table, just so we can also prepare?
0: It is, but we will find out by early next week, intimated by the parties. Okay. That's why the chair earlier stated that the subpoena shall issue unless it will be recalled, as maybe dictated by the circumstances. We will discuss it once there is agreement among the parties. Absent one, then we shall proceed as scheduled. There being no other business, trial is hereby adjourned until, kindly take note, 10 a.m. of Wednesday, July 29, 2026.
4: El Castigador.
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4: El Castigador.
5: Pagabalik naton, aton sinitalakayon ang mga local issue. 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
4: Kampiyon sa balita, kampiyon sa drama, kampiyon sa musika, kampiyon sa komentaryo, kampiyon sa serbisyo publiko. 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
0: Congratulations, Miss Corina Sanchez Rojas, First FAMAS Broadcast Awards, Best News Anchor.
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2: Traffic check tayo ulit. Sa EDSA White Plains, light to moderate ang daloy ng mga sasakyan sa north and southbound lanes. Pinangangambahang mas lalala pa ang gera sa pagitan ng Amerika at Iran. Yan ay matapos magbabala ni Trump na tatargetin ng U.S. ang Pickaxe Mountain area sa Tehran. Doon matatagpuan ang mga umano'y tunnel complex na konektado sa nuclear program ng Iran.
3: We'll be hitting that area very probably pretty soon. And there's not a thing they can do about it. You know, normally I wouldn't say that. If I thought they could do something about it, I would never say that. But we'll be hitting that area pretty soon and very heavily.
2: Higit isang linggo na ang panibagong U.S. bombings na ganti sa pag-atake umano ng Iran sa commercial vessels sa Strait of Hormuz. Sa kabila nito, bukas pa rin daw ang Washington sa pakikipag-usap sa Tehran.
4: Once again, the United States is always committed to diplomacy. We are open-minded and always willing to engage in negotiated settlements of differences. And that remains true in the case of Iran. Unfortunately, so far, even though we have reached agreements, they have not kept their commitments.
2: Nasa Pilipinas ngayon si U.S. Secretary of State Marco Rubio para sa ASEAN Foreign Ministers Meeting.
5: Sumentro ang usaping seguridad at teritoryo sa third day ng ASEAN Meetings. Sa usapin ng paluan sa Yungin, Seoul, malinaw na protesta raw ng bansa ang pagpapatawag sa Chinese ambassador. Narito ang agenda report ni Ivy Reyes.
6: High on the agenda ang Iran war at ang Strait of Hormuz sa pagdalo ni U.S. Secretary of State Marco Rubio sa 59th ASEAN Foreign Ministers Meeting dito sa Pilipinas.
4: At its core, it's very simple. Iran demands the right, which they do not have under any existing legal mechanism, to control the transit of traffic through the Straits of Hormuz. This is an international waterway.
6: Hindi lang daw ang Strait of Hormuz na dinadaanan ng nasa 20% ng oil supply ng buong mundo ang pinag-uusapan dito, kundi ang freedom of navigation. Ang China naman, nakasentro sa kooperasyon sa ASEAN region ang mensahe.
7: The journey our relationship has traveled shows that mutual respect and mutual trust is the basis for sincerity, is the way for cooperation. Mutual benefit is the foundation for us to get things done.
6: Committed daw si Chinese President Xi Jinping sa pakikipagtulungan sa mga karatig bansa ng China. 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
8: It's not kind of a diplomatic protest and a demarche, pointing fingers to each other, exchange very strong words against each other. No, it's kind of, I think it's a very useful, constructive, kind of in-depth exchange of views, especially not on the incident yesterday, but kind of a whole range of issues recently. You know, happened, which create difficulties, challenges for our bilateral relations.
6: Naninindigan si Jing sa pahayag ng Chinese Embassy in Manila na hindi ang kwento ng Armed Forces of the Philippines ang totoong nangyari. 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
8: I don't think a COC really addressed those bilateral disputes. It's kind of a rules of engagement among different relevant parties. It never addressed each other's bilateral concern.
9: Which means China will definitely not agree.
8: No,
9: to
8: no,
9: COC
8: no. We even don't accept, the arbitration. We think it's illegal, it's void, it's null.
6: Ayon sa DFA, ang pagkupatawag daw kay Jing kahapon ang opisyal na protesta ng Pilipinas sa ginawang karahasan laban sa mga Pilipino. 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
2: Tinukoy ng Estados Unidos ang Southeast Asia bilang sentro ng pandaigdigang ekonomiya. 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
4: As this region becomes the engine of economic growth in the 21st century, and I've said this with all due respect to other parts of the world that we also care about and are involved in, but I believe very much that the future and the story of the 21st century will be written in this region. And
2: nagabalyahan ang mahigit 100 realista at pulis sa tapat ng Aliu Theater sa CCP Complex matapos pigilan ang mga nagpoprotesta na makalapit sa pasilidad. 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
5: Aprobado na ang social media ban sa mga kabataan sa France. 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Inaatasan din ng platforms na isara ang existing accounts at gawing requirement ang age verification. 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
10: Serving looks and face card naman si Catherine Bernardo. Sa Netflix media conference for her latest series, the actress again stunned fans with her sexy black knit dress na razorback. Pinartneran niya ito with Rabanne earrings. Bago ang event, Catherine also attended a fan meet where she wore a sporty jacket paired with white silk shorts, black stockings, and white heels. Her new project, Someone Someday, premieres on Netflix this Friday. Olivia Rodrigo is reportedly dating a Wall Street banker. Sa viral photo spotted ang Pinay Grammy-winning artist with Julian Kunenberg. Nakita umano sila sa isang airport while traveling from Iceland to New York. Nagatrabaho si Julian sa private equity firm na HG Capital at dati rin siyang banking analyst sa Goldman Sachs. Olivia previously dated British actor Louis Partridge before breakup rumors emerged earlier this year. Mark Anthony is officially a dad of 8. The singer and his wife Nadia Ferreira welcomed their second child named Myla. Nadia says they are over the moon and unimaginable ang happiness nila at home. Sa kanilang announcement post, kasama pa ang 3-year-old son na si Marco Antonio with their new bundle of joy. 2023 nang kinasal si Anthony sa former Miss Universe Paraguay. He also has children with Jennifer Lopez, Dayanara Torres, and Debbie Rosado. Another child of Brad Pitt and Angelina Jolie wants to legally drop her father's surname. Ayon sa People magazine, nag-file na rin ang petition si 18-year-old Vivian Jolie Pitt sa court sa LA. Itinakda ang hearing sa November 2nd. This follows similar requests from siblings Zahara and Maddox na pending pa sa korte. una nang naging successful sa pag-name change ang kapatid na si Shiloh Jolie back in 2024. Si Vivian ang youngest among Brad and Angelina's six children. The famous couple split in 2016 after 2 years of marriage. Bangsamoro parliamentary elections tuloy na ayon kay PBBM. At NBA star Tyrese Haliburton, kinasal na. Susunod yan sa agenda.

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3: 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Gaan ng may kasama. I'm

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0: Ang himpilan na pinagkakatiwalaan at pinapakinggan sa iba't ibang sulok ng bansa, Luzon, Visayas at Mindanao, and anywhere in the world via Facebook Live at live streaming. 89.3 K5 News FM Cagayan 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Ito ang himpilan na kampiyon sa balita, kampiyon sa musika, kampiyon sa drama, kampiyon sa komentaryo, at kampiyon sa serbisyo publiko sa Iloilo City. 88.7 K5 News FM, championing the lives of the Filipino. 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